and then meeting his beautiful wife. Isn't it ironic? 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Yeah, I really do think.

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We stole serotonin from the moments between comas. By the way, I still have your letter. I still hold on to your confessions. I still lie about getting better.

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So hopefully you like it. It's called London Foolishly.

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And if you ask if I'm okay, I'm unhappy ever after.

It's what's up front that counts. 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I'm gonna tell it to you anyway. Huh. You see, girl, let me ask you something. Have you ever had any so-called best girlfriends? You know them kind. Laugh in your face and try to take your man behind your back. You know what I'm talking about. You know where I'm coming from.

0: 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You see, when you got somebody that loves you.
1: Contacta con nosotros, szonadj@gmail.com.

It was pretty difficult to get people to understand what it was that I was doing. Why did I mark the record with a crayon? Why did I put my fingertips on vinyl? Why did I do that? But here we are 50 years later, and the producers took my hand to vinyl technique and put it into a sampler, and they gave birth to a record business. This thing that I did with became the music bed for human beings to speak on. Today they call it rap, and I am the inventor.

0: Going in record stores, Salvation Army, going to people's houses, asking mom, you got any records in the closet that you don't want? I will come back with a shopping cart and come get them. A lot of these records here came from people's
1: houses. John C. Brave, in the mix for you.

0: coldness. 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And I realized once I began to take my art form seriously that the divinity would wrap through me. I want to do this the way I want to do it. I want to determine my own destiny. I want to determine how I am to speak on a stage. I don't want to be a mass personality.
1: Desde Beat Boiler Barcelona, en cabina, John C. Bray.
0: I want to be me.
2: Son las 12 en punto de la noche.